is me, and I work for Michelin. Worldwide franchise, India to Michigan. And I'm here to tell you what I have to offer. Like truck, passenger, tires, they're awesome. Super, wonderful, excellent, amazing. Number one rule, they were all about safety. When I go in transit, I'm safe there.

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